0: gorgeous. How could you not? I must say I do look gorgeous. How could you not like it? I must say I do look gorgeous.
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It was just two lovers sitting in the car, listening to Blonde, falling for each other, picking orange skies, feeling super childish. No Donald Glover, missed call from my mother.

it getting better. Driving in a circle, a whirlpool, going round forever. How could I be so lucky? Nobody has loved me without all the pressure of making tiny errors. Cause we

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